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I am so incredibly honored. I can't believe that this is actually happening. I started my journey when I was just 16 years old, and I fell in love with the world of pageantry since then. And I always knew that the universe was calling my name. And now I stand here as the first winner from Kerala, and I stand here as a winner of just 19 years of age. And I hope to represent India so beautifully at Puerto Rico this November.